on your cigarette break. 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

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And I ain't need nothing else, no one else.

0: 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It's good to know that you're not alone.
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1: RTL.

Remember the lake in the moonlight. Remember you shivered and shone. I'll never forget what you looked like on that night. But I know that time is gonna take me

it's hard to say that I'd rather stay awake when I'm asleep, because my dreams are bursting at the seams.